kinda come with me because you look so fine that I really wanna make you mine. I say you look so fine that I really wanna make you mine. 4, 5, 6, come on and get your kicks. Now you don't need

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Really wanna make you mine. 4, 5, 6, come on and get your kicks. 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

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I wish somebody would tell me what diddy boy did it mean. The little girl about 4 feet four. 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

The Ravens got the blues. Sunday Night Blues on the Ravens.

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singer-songwriter and multi-instrumentalist Harold Davenport, not yet 20 years of age, giving me the blues off his 2026 debut, Young Rel. Halifax, Nova Scotia's Joe Murphy and Friends, Joe's new album, Some More Rough Stuff, and Bad Poker Hand featuring guitarist Carter Chaplin. It's go time for another edition of At the Crossroads, as much great new blues as we can squeeze into an hour. Brant Zwicker, your host, Mike Braniff, your engineer, producer, and web guy. Comments and requests are always welcome. ATCBlues.ca, Facebook, Instagram, Blue Sky, and Threads. 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It's called blueswave.radio. Check it out. In the lineup this time, Jake Soberlak, Bridget Purdy, Big Harp George, Donna Harula, Jad Tarek, and Mark Branscombe. Singer-songwriter Joss Rayom is in the spotlight. The Lee Oscar Harmonica's classic cut features a Buddy Guy Junior Wells track released in 1972. Sue Foley has just released a new album called Alone Together, a Holiday Companion, that includes some sensational Christmas tunes. The first single from the project, though, is somewhat less than seasonal. First released by AC/DC in 1976, here's Ride On at the Crossroads.

0: At the crossroads with teenager Jake Soberlak, I'm Worried, off his 2026 debut, I'm in Trouble, and Sue Foley ahead of that with her new album, Alone Together, A Holiday Companion. That was the track Ride On, written and first recorded by AC/DC 50 years ago. Guitarist Buddy Guy and blues harp player Junior Wells enjoyed a long partnership that produced an impressive list of albums. They did their first work together in 1965 when Buddy played sessions with Junior using the pseudonym of Friendly Chap. Their final release, Last Time Around, Live at Legends, appeared in 1998, the year that Junior died. That project was recorded 5 years earlier at Buddy Guy's nightclub in Chicago. An early collaboration from the duo was Buddy Guy and Junior Wells Play the Blues, which they started in 1970, then completed and released in 1972. This week's Lee Oscar Harmonica's classic cut is from that long-delayed album. Buddy Guy and Junior Wells with T-Bone Shuffle are next at the crossroads.
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0: Crossroads with Chicago-based guitarist Donna Harula, her new album Cold Feet and the track Things Can Change. Big Harp George, What's Wrong with Dying, found on his latest No Shortcuts. A new single from Bridget Purdy, a tribute to B.B. King called Lucille, Don't You Weep. And Buddy Guy and Junior Wells with the Lee Oscar Harmonica's classic cut, 1972's T-Bone Shuffle. This is the ATC Blues Network, an international collection of FM stations and streaming servers that love the new blues as much as we do. Brant Zwicker, your host, and you will find us online, atcblues.ca, Facebook, Instagram, Threads, and Blue Sky. Singer-songwriter-guitarist Josh Rayom, who hails from Massachusetts, relocated to Charlottetown, Prince Edward Island in 2016 to study music at the city's Holland College. Rayom's debut single, Cross My Heart, appeared in 2021, followed by the songs Grateful in 2022 and Mr. Rain in 2024. With a unique style influenced by the likes of Etta James and Tracy Chapman, Josh quickly became an in-demand session vocalist and then earned multiple Music PEI nominations. Joss headed to the International Blues Challenge in Memphis, winning the 2025 Solo Duo category. There are plans for a full debut album in the spring of 2027, and to tide us over, we now have a six-song EP called Smoke Break. Two new cuts from Joss Rayom are in the spotlight in seconds at the crossroads.
1: If times like these have you playing the blues, play them on a Lee Oscar. Lee Oscar Harmonicas, the best around since 1983.
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0: Crossroads with the debut EP Smoke Break from Prince Edward Island-based singer-songwriter guitarist Joss Raome. That was I Don't Miss You and also Sell My Soul. The project is an independent release and the artist is online, jossraome.com. At the Crossroads is written and hosted by Brant Zwicker. The program is engineered and produced by Mike Braniff. The ATC theme is written and performed by Neil Harnett. The award-winning imaging voice is provided by Rosemary Trace. Memphis-based jump blues guitarist, singer-songwriter Jad Tarik will send us home with his new album Precious Company. We'll hear the track I Want a Mean Woman. Vancouver's Mark Branscombe is in ahead of that with his solo debut, Field Recordings. Hang in there for When the Blues Comes to Town at the Crossroads.
1: Oh, I'll buy the fact that a lot of Canadians are in bad physical shape, but I don't think I am.
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0: I guess it's just the senselessness, the ridiculousness of it, that these things don't have to happen.
1: On September 19th, 1997, Mike Unsworth's 19-year-old son, Chad, was killed by a drunk driver.
0: You start to realize how preventable these deaths are. You know, people can make other arrangements. There's other choices. They could get a cab, they could stay overnight, they could have somebody else drive them. And there'd be a lot of people left alive in this world today if those choices had been exercised.
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Philip Bailey and Phil Collins teaming up. Easy Lover. This is the Raven Radio Network. Happy Monday, or should I say, happy Thanksgiving, everyone. I hope everyone's had a great weekend so far, had lots of turkey, enjoying some awesome time with their families. And as we usually do, we have some great music coming up this morning on The Raven with Evanescence, CeeLo Green, and this one with Nikki French. This is The Raven.

The Morning Show with Jackson Fontaine on the Raven, brought to you by WEM. Our birthday, your party. Celebrating 45 years of West Edmonton Mall.

0: Mr. Tambourine Man by the Birds right here on the Raven Radio Network. And it's time to bring up my question of the day on this Thanksgiving Monday. Today, I want to know, what are you most thankful for in 2026? And personally for me, my family is always very supportive of me, but I feel like the last few years, they have been very, very supportive in my decision-making as well as my career choice. They've just been really helping me out the last few years, and I really appreciate that. But if you guys want to tell me what you are most thankful for, you can send me a text at 780-496-7717.
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Harry Styles, it's American Girls on this Thanksgiving Monday. And just a quick reminder, there will be no Radio Bingo tonight on our sister station, CFWE. Next game will be on Thursday. So if you're looking to grab some cards, that will be when the next game is. Let's go to the Eagles, the long run on the Ravens.

0: Living After Midnight with Judas Priest. You heard it on the Raven Radio Network. And coming up on a Wednesday, Strathcona County is hosting their Crama Cruiser fundraiser, which is all in support of the Strathcona Food Bank. So Strathcona County Enforcement Services and RCMP members, they're going to be at three different locations collecting donations from 10 a.m. to 3 p.m. So they'll be at Superstore on Baseline Road, Save On Foods on Broadway Boulevard, and also Safeway on Sherwood Drive. 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
0: A new art exhibit is coming to the Roxy Theater. Coast to Coast to Coast by Cree artist Jason Carter celebrates the landscapes that shape this country through an Indigenous lens. Working in stone and canvas, Carter invites us on a journey across Canada to discover the stories, beauty, and connections that bring these landscapes together. As part of Theater Network's 52nd season, Coast to Coast to Coast runs until October 18th at the Miller Art Gallery inside the Roxy Theater. The exhibit runs alongside Theater Network's main stage production, O-Ann. 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

from 2004 and James Blunt. Jackson hanging out with you. And you guys know we like to play everything from the 50s to today. We're actually going to stick to the 2000s for this next one and go to On the Radio and Nelly Furtado. It's On the Raven.

Twist and Shout. That was a track from the Beatles, and we are officially into our second hour of the morning, which means my jam of the day is going to be coming up very, very soon. Here's Gavin DeGraw's I Don't Want to Be on The Raven.

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0: From 1968 and Deep Purple on the Raven Radio Network, and with today being Thanksgiving, I wanted to share some Thanksgiving facts that I had found. We'll start off, did you know turkeys can blush? Apparently when they get excited or scared, the skin on their head and neck can change color. I did not know this. Another one, a pumpkin pie wasn't likely on the first Thanksgiving menu. Historians believe pumpkin was probably eaten, but not necessarily in the pie form we know today. Also, we got time for one more. Did you know only male turkeys gobble? I did not know this. Apparently, female turkeys usually make clicking, clucking, and purring sounds, but they do not gobble. Only the male ones do. But there you have it. A few Thanksgiving facts for you today on Thanksgiving.
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0: don't want to go home tonight and 3 days grace. And it is now time for my jam of the day. And back in 2008, Oasis released this song.
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0: That was my jam of the day, The Shock of the Lightning by Oasis. And back on this day in 2008, they went to number one on the UK album chart with their album Dig Out Your Soul, which was the band's seventh and a final studio album. And my jam of the day, Shock of the Lightning, was the first single from it.
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a track from AC/DC, Dirty Deeds Done Dirt Cheap. And we're just going to keep the music coming here on this Thanksgiving Monday. It's Got You Where I Want You and the Flies. This is The Raven.

It's Biff Naked. I love myself today on this Thanksgiving Monday, and we have officially made it to the halfway point of our time together today. I hope everyone's mornings are going well so far. We'll be chatting right up until 10 o'clock. Here's a track now from Bruce Hornsby on The Raven.

The Morning Show with Jackson Fontaine on The Raven, brought to you by WEM. Our birthday, your party. Celebrating 45 years of West Edmonton Mall.

0: Over the Hills and Far Away by Led Zeppelin here on the Raven Radio Network. And I want to talk about some concerts because it felt like last week was the week of concert announcements. There were so many that were announced. Obviously, Carly Rae Jepsen. You have Greta Van Fleet with Portugal. Simple Plan, Stained, Hoobastank, Hinder, Seether, Def Leppard, the Goo Goo Dolls, the Struts. Also had Nickelback last Friday. So many concerts were announced last week. If you're looking for more details on the concerts I mentioned, you can head on over to our concerts tab at ravenradio.ca.
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3: 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And the Ermineskin Cree Nation Veterans Powwow is set to go November 7th. 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

John Waits, Missing You. I hope everyone's days are going well so far on this Monday of the Thanksgiving long weekend. And we're going to keep the music rocking on this Monday. Let's go to 1995 and a Wakefield. This is The Raven.

0: Before you go, there's something I want you to have.
1: Oh, it's beautiful. But wait a minute, isn't this...
0: Yeah, yes it is.
1: But I thought the old lady dropped it into the ocean in the end.
0: Well, baby, I went down and got it for you.

0: Hit the Road, Jack, and it's with Ray Charles. You heard it on the Raven Radio Network, and it's time to do some celebrity birthday mentions for October 12th. Let's start off with movie actor Josh Hutcherson. He turns 34, played Peter Mallark in The Hunger Games. He also played roles in Zathura, Little Manhattan, and RV. We also have NHL player Sean Monahan. He turns 32, was drafted 6th overall by the Calgary Flames in 2013. He's played for a few other teams, obviously the Flames, currently plays for the Columbus Blue Jackets. He's also played for the Montreal Canadiens and Winnipeg Jets. If it is your birthday today or somebody that you know, let me know. Send me a text, 780-496-7717.
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Toronto and looking for trouble. And once again, we are talking about today, what are we most thankful for as it is Thanksgiving? If you want to tell me, you can send me a text at 780-496-7717. Here's Pink with Try on the Raven.

Long Train Running and the Doobie Brothers. And we are into 9 o'clock, which means it is our final hour together on this Thanksgiving Monday. Hope everyone's days are going well so far. Let's go to the Killers. Somebody Told Me. This is The Raven.

The Morning Show with Jackson Fontaine on The Raven, brought to you by WEM. Our birthday, your party. Celebrating 45 years of West Edmonton Mall.

0: Lager and Ale, a track from Kip Mitchell. This is the Raven Radio Network, and I want to bring up today's question of the day today. With it being Thanksgiving, I've been wanting to know, what are you guys most thankful for? And personally for me, obviously, there's so many things to be thankful for in life, but I gotta say my family. Over the last like few years, I would say, or obviously my whole life, but I feel like over the last couple of years, they've been very, very supportive of me and helping me out with my career and just everything in general. So I'd like to say thank you to my family. If you guys do want to tell me though what you're most thankful for, you can send me a text at 780-496-7717.
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Def Leppard, Pour Some Sugar on Me. And you might be hearing that song next May at Rogers Place. As it was announced last week, they're going to be coming to Edmonton with the Goo Goo Dolls as well as the Struts. For this next one, you might not hear it at the AC/DC concert, but you're definitely hearing it now. It's Linkin Park's Shadow of the Day on The Raven.

0: A 1986 release from X, Wild Thing on the Raven Radio Network. And I want to mention another event. We've talked about it a couple times. It's finally coming up on a Wednesday, though. It is the Bent Arrow Open House at the Bent Arrow Traditional Healing Society. It's a great opportunity to tour Bent Arrow, meet programs, enjoy some tea and bannock, ask questions. You can learn all about them. It's happening Wednesday from 2 to 5 p.m. For all the details, you can head on over to our events page at ravenradio.ca.
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No Rain by Blind Melon. It's Monday morning with Jackson, and unfortunately, we are making our way to 10 o'clock, and that is going to be it for me today. I really appreciate everyone tuning in this morning. I hope everyone has an amazing rest of their Thanksgiving, and I'll leave you with Michael Jackson, The Way You Make Me Feel. This is The Raven.

This is a look at your national Indigenous news. I'm Daryl Stranger. The Supreme Court of Canada says in cases where an Indigenous offender commits an offense against an intimate partner who is an Indigenous woman, a judge must apply sentencing principles related to both Indigenous offenders and victims of crime in a harmonious way. In a 5-4 judgment, the top court provided guidance and set out a new framework for determining an appropriate sentence in such cases. The court says Indigenous people are disproportionately and excessively imprisoned, while Indigenous women and girls suffer from unacceptably high levels

0: levels of violence and abuse. It says both of these issues have been shaped by the experiences of colonization, and addressing them together is central to the ongoing process of reconciliation. The ruling comes in the case of a Mi'kmaq man with severe mental health challenges who was sentenced in Nova Scotia to 5 years in prison after pleading guilty to aggravated assault against his partner, a Mi'kmaq woman. A majority of the Nova Scotia Court of Appeal reduced the sentence to 3 years, and the Supreme Court ruled the three-year sentence should stand. Minister of Indigenous Services Canada Mandy Galmasti gave a brief update on the forensic audit into the Federation of Sovereign Indigenous Nations, which asked the organization to account for $34 million in expenses. The federal government has since instructed the FSIN to repay more than $28 million of that spending. In August, during another visit to Saskatchewan, Galmasti said Indigenous Services Canada had completed the audit and shared the outcome with the FSIN, but was still awaiting a response at the time. Galmasti said it is important to her that the accountability from regional leadership is demonstrated and is provided to all of the communities that are represented by FSIN. She said ISC will await response after sending the final letter. In Ontario, community members gathered last month to witness the signing of a relationship protocol between the Parry Sound Friendship Centre and District of Parry Sound Social Services Administration Board. The protocol, signed on September 10th, aims to implement Indigenous-led early learning and childcare into service delivery by committing the centre and board to partner in creating accessible, culturally grounded services and affirming Indigenous data sovereignty. It is intended as a step toward healing what colonial systems have disrupted for Indigenous families and children by restoring a sense of belonging and identity while creating spaces that reflect and celebrate their culture. A pillar of the protocol, according to a media release, is ensuring that the working relationship is grounded in cultural safety, mutual accountability, transparency, and collaboration. The commitments include relationship building between partners and creating culturally relevant service delivery that is responsive to community needs and feedback. There are plans to make services like childcare, cultural programming, and family support all accessible in one place at the Parry Sound Friendship Center. An additional foundation of the agreement is the affirmed right of Indigenous communities to have ownership, control, access, and stewardship over their data. Under this agreement, the Friendship Center has authority of data relevant to Indigenous families and their children. The next step in this process is for the Provincial Federation to gain support from the Ministry for an Indigenous-led funding model where funding is allocated to manage, administrate, and distribute money to Indigenous community service providers like the Parry Sound Friendship Center for early learning and child care programs. That's a look at your National Indigenous News.
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1: 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Living in Northern Canada, Mary wants to do her part to preserve the Dene language. Here's Mary Ruling with Conversational Dene on The Raven.
2: Welcome to Conversational Dene. I'm Mary Ruling. In today's episode, I will do summer and words that relate, activities and words that relate to summer. Sine, summer. Sine and nahi, dahi words, dahi yati, sinots isi eyit ino babakas tiasa. Kusina de Rilyan la camping cuts a tail a bit as in balada thiu. The taka thani since a thiu, sakusana deo, twena deo. The nak a red yalu yakats a tea net in the nazula. Kunets in neat it hell. Bit aspakadat elu Aureliana za deitlong la sina de. Ayi a. Ayi de. Delightful interactions of the year. Christmas ni koli sina de Aureliana za la atlani za deil de. Ku camping another de bit asina za deide. Nak et e. Yai. H.R.A.S.A. Danet in Longla. Dure de new, yatung, glue, ahi, yai, glunas it inak at dena whole third Longla. A see, like a thes a quaho unk, ani, thil and athes jai. A ye yisin. Li at Harlun at Oshonathel Sing in a lying Larsis. Harlun see it at Chusa Hatath a lie. A you nor a lying lag e. A ok e don't gaze it go shina. Harlun say who slanis than is on. But the direct ze a slow foma. Harlun say na hosla e satani bits e. Ya cabin chalaza ho ani a ku tisin a hosla horelia hosla. Nestan is a ku irnes jo adibet ochonathel sink e. Call it on a thire neither it a borrowed in a adadon. Ea kont eat it than a host dehon laich araza. Ea camping is good for the soul no matter how much you hate dirt, bugs, and sleeping on the ground. It's a lot of fun. Ku a ye. Nith it's a tune. Kut a de Julie a ye. Ozin den ganat de lola. Then a nar dodgin. It's in ya. Guradzi it's u a hang in palian in tide. Kun a tsedeni balcho nat. Kun a tsedeni balcho nat silini ya. Trappers tend to lie hunt in a tree. Nepal chordal gaye ku ayer alniral yew ku asunirin lilt u con da in a ye el. A hus in laos doon shin chil haniral yola. On some beg a gradzi u a silha. It's a sun canas not tide be ya hark and a hell bakat e. Hereli on some lie camping kuntu. So in today's, I will talk about camping. So summer season, like, offers perfect opportunities for fun and games. Camping and beach activities. Witnessing, like, thunderstorms and lightning is fun. And you gather with all your friends and have cookouts, hang out at the beach. It's the delightful interaction of the year. So while camping, you might encounter some animals like deer, yatouin, moose, denier. If you're lucky, you might see moose, yeah, denier. Squirrels, now they're a little bit of a nuisance, dlie. That I went to my cabin a couple of weeks ago. I had fixed up my late dad's old cabin. I fixed it up really nice. I fixed up all the holes using foam to fill it in and whatnot. Put new boards up, new flooring. And it looked real nice. And I left and I came back like 2 weeks ago. I went. And here there was a huge nest in the corner, squirrel nest. Like they took out insulation and I don't know what else, probably from the old couch. They took out stuffing and whatnot and made like a huge nest. But I didn't see it all the while I was there. So those little critters, glia, they can be a nuisance. And mice as well. Glune, yuck. That I hate. I don't mind so much squirrels, glia, but I do not like glune, mice. And so you might, like they chew through anything, even tents. So they're always looking for something to eat, so don't leave food in your tent. Kuyi nunit salaza kayuts. Wolves nunye. Bears, now there's a scary one, bears ses. Sestal zanink ani thele natana danathagan stenda ses. La sambene kuchu. It's a kuchu bene kwe. La rancho nare. E sasain te e atiboy dida zon la ses. Bakanich en new badare diti ho elu. Und asam. Det chen yats adat and at dana halat dates and at ant ili. E at dana kin yaret e at the kanedi. A sinets in a detil kiduto at the kanedi due hola. Ea. Aha, Nimpalia, it tastes a burdening. Nimpalia, no, she sounds new. So, avoid feeding the bears as well. Says, scary. So, camping is for the soul. We will be right back after the break.

Welcome back to Conversational Denny. I'm Mary Ruling. We were on the topic of camping, bit azins atesi is camping in a tent. Nimbali is tent. Bit azins atesi is sleeping outdoors. Nimbali ya. And camping is good for the soul, no matter how much you hate, you know, the dirt, the bugs, and sleeping on the ground. It's good for the soul. You wake up in the morning, light a fire, make your coffee, make some bacon. Oh, that smells good in the outdoors, cooking bacon and making coffee. But nowadays, everyone takes... what do you call those things? Keurig. And then their generators, plug it in. And they also have Starlink, so they have Facebook and all that. So it's really not, for me, that's not really camping, because you have all the luxuries of home. It's just like you're at home, but in a different place. So I think camping in a big old white trapper's tent, lay down those spruce boughs, light a fire on that little stove there, make yourself some tea, make some beds. Oh, I like that kind of camping. Not the type where it's all like home, I guess. Yeah. So camping brings the bugs, the Julie, number one pest, the Julie mosquito. Now they make, I find that mosquitoes, when they bite nowadays, that your skin turns, gives you sores, like, I don't know whether I didn't notice when I was younger, maybe, but now I find that on even kids, they leave big sores, those pesky little critters, not Julie, or the Julie, sorry, the Julie. And we have butterflies. Those are very pretty to watch. Butterfly. Gurumbala. Butterfly. Dragonfly. I like those. They're very nice. And there's a whole pile of them. And they eat mosquitoes. So they're Julie. Tishjelaze. That's their name. Dragonfly. Tishjelaze. And then you might find some flowers. Imbai. Wildflowers are pretty. Imbai. Seashells. Hunt ue geze. And you need sunglasses, so that's called sa tsi nak etsa hya. And flip-flops. You might want to wear flip-flops down by the water. I ke dal klohi da yushiwalai. Ke dal klohi. T-shirt is in a dua. Oh no, sorry. It's a babare do dia. It's a babare do dia. T-shirt. Shorts would be ta in a dua. Ta in a dua. Swimming. To another,
Or Zenebi is swimming. Zenebi. Swimsuit would be Beltunatsadhara. Beltunatsadhara. So other stuff you might need out there would be matches, for sure. Dokon. Gun. Telkiva. Bullets. Elk each hawk. Then it's a whole on Sunday near the knee. Axe, thal, firewood, con, thal a conadari sus, thal a conadari sus, split the wood with the axe. Fishing rod. Jeth chene. And a net, you might want to set a net, get all the fish you want, make dry fish or whatnot. Tabil. Life jacket. 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So it's like saying a vest for floating. La Vespa Atsalala. And those are some of the things you might need for camping. And when I go camping, I take one flashlight and a kerosene lamp, which is really nice. We will be right back after the break.

0: Welcome back to Conversational Denny. 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So our next one that we were doing was simple phrases. I'll see you later. I'll see you later. Nandede nanest ingo song. 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Can I help you? Nets esnia o. 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Nets esni ha o. I apologize. I apologize. 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I'm on a diet. I'm on a diet. Hunk ever shestile. Hunk ever shestile. 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I'm fat. I am on a diet. Haska. Hunk ever shestile. 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Go up. Go up the stairs. Yoda hokathinga. Yoda hokathinga. Go down the stairs. Yue ni tsingal. 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Yola hokathinga is up. Nitsingal is down. Na rao toti. Yola tsinanga. Going down. Yola tsin hokathinga. Going up the stairs. And going down the stairs. Let's do it. Ku huste wultsi. Wultsi. So the next one would be, what are you talking about? Tlant I gari nia. Atlant I gari nia. I feel much better. Sebak avi haja. Sebak avi haja. Do I have to? Kosne sanidano. Kosne o utozi. Do I have to? Please come as soon as possible. Inganet ihu jasaninga. Inganet I. Saninga. Good heavens. Eshjia. Eshjia. Good heavens. I beg your pardon? Or excuse me? Atlarinu. Atlarinu. It's all yours. Haluna nets anha'a. Haluna nets anha'a. Or if you're talking about some other stuff, like food, nanabawale. Nanabawale. Call me any day. Ohusi sits on phone only. Ohusi sits on phone only. It doesn't matter. Sont-ils là? It doesn't matter. This is not fair. Est-il là? I do not like you. Nech astile. I love you. Neganitan. As soon as possible. Iganitin. As soon as possible. Call me back. Setsan narusi. Come to tea. Sahal litdinadon. Don't worry. Beganenu der sana. Watch out. Hoishne. Or the shorter version of that is to say watch out. If you see a person trying to cross the street or something, you can holler, eee, which means stop, you're in trouble. Eee, don't move. Naun dasana. Don't do this. Ko ne sana. Please sit down, or please be seated. Ninda. Let it be. Bedihana leo. Let it be. What is your problem? Oh, I ran out of time. Thank you for tuning in, Marsicho.
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3: 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And the Ermineskin Cree Nation Veterans Powwow is set to go November 7th. 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

0: This is a look at your national Indigenous news. I'm Daryl Stranger. The Supreme Court of Canada says in cases where an Indigenous offender commits an offense against an intimate partner who is an Indigenous woman, a judge must apply sentencing principles related to both Indigenous offenders and victims of crime in a harmonious way. In a 5-4 judgment, the top court provided guidance and set out a new framework for determining an appropriate sentence in such cases. The court says Indigenous people are disproportionately and excessively imprisoned, while Indigenous women and girls suffer from unacceptably high levels of violence and abuse. It says both of these issues have been shaped by the experiences of colonization, and addressing them together is central to the ongoing process of reconciliation. The ruling comes in the case of a Mi'kmaq man with severe mental health challenges who was sentenced in Nova Scotia to 5 years in prison after pleading guilty to aggravated assault against his partner, a Mi'kmaq woman. A majority of the Nova Scotia Court of Appeal reduced the sentence to 3 years, and the Supreme Court ruled the 3-year sentence should stand. Minister of Indigenous Services Canada, Mandy Galmasti, gave a brief update on the forensic audit into the Federation of Sovereign Indigenous Nations, which asked the organization to account for $34 million in expenses. The federal government has since instructed the FSIN to repay more than $28 million of that spending. In August, during another visit to Saskatchewan, Galmasti said Indigenous Services Canada had completed the audit and shared the outcome with the FSIN, but was still awaiting a response at the time. Galmasti said it is important to her that the accountability from regional leadership is demonstrated and is provided to all of the communities that are represented by FSIN. She said ISC will await response after sending the final letter. In Ontario, community members gathered last month to witness the signing of a relationship protocol between the Parry Sound Friendship Centre and District of Parry Sound Social Services Administration Board. The protocol, signed on September 10th, aims to implement Indigenous-led early learning and childcare into service delivery by committing the centre and board to partner in creating accessible, culturally grounded services and affirming Indigenous data sovereignty. It is intended as a step toward healing what colonial systems have disrupted for Indigenous families and children by restoring a sense of belonging and identity while creating spaces that reflect and celebrate their culture. A pillar of the protocol, according to a media release, is ensuring that the working relationship is grounded in cultural safety, mutual accountability, transparency, and collaboration. The commitments include relationship building between partners and creating culturally relevant service delivery that is responsive to community needs and feedback. There are plans to make services like childcare, cultural programming, and family support all accessible in one place at the Parry Sound Friendship Center. An additional foundation of the agreement is the affirmed right of Indigenous communities to have ownership, control, access, and stewardship over their data. Under this agreement, the Friendship Center has authority of data relevant to Indigenous families and their children. The next step in this process is for the Provincial Federation to gain support from the Ministry for an Indigenous-led funding model where funding is allocated to manage, administrate, and distribute money to Indigenous community service providers like the Parry Sound Friendship Center for early learning and child care programs. That's a look at your National Indigenous News.
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Genesis here on the Raven Radio Network. Before that one, Blink 182 kicking off our Monday afternoon. Hello and Tansy, everyone. It is Daryl joining you on this Thanksgiving Monday. I hope everyone had a great weekend, is having a great long weekend as well, enjoying this Monday if you got it off. We've got the same show pretty much ready to go for you. The only caveat to today's show, because it's a long weekend, holiday Monday, we're not going to do news, sports, and weather at 4 and 5. So it's just going to be music all afternoon long, which, hey, I'm not going to complain about that. We got all kinds of great tracks for you from the 50s too today. But otherwise, I'll still have my great song of the day and some of the other details in there as well. So kick back, relax, and enjoy this Monday afternoon. Appreciate you joining me. Here is Street Art. Here Comes the Night. It's on the Raven.

0: 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My question of the day for everyone today, I don't really have a question of the day, but I do. I want to know what everybody was up to on this long weekend. What did you get up to? How are you spending the long weekend? I went back to my dad's place and hung out with him for a couple of days. Always nice to get some family time in, so I was able to do that, which was nice. But what did you get up to on this long weekend Monday, this Thanksgiving weekend? Give me a text. Let me know. 780-496-7717.
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My Sharona by the Knack on the Raven Radio Network. It is Daryl with you on this holiday Monday, Thanksgiving Monday, whether you're having dinner tonight or you had dinner earlier this weekend. I appreciate everyone for joining me here, as I'm sure a lot of us are still working out that food coma that we've been in if you already ate. And if you're eating later, be prepared for that food coma. Up next, it's Buffalo Springfield for What It's Worth on the Raven Radio Network.

0: A little sting if I ever lose my faith in you on the Raven Radio Network. Coming up this week on Wednesday, actually, it is the Bent Arrow Traditional Healing Society's open house from 2 p.m. until 5 p.m. Totally free. You can bring the whole family if you wanted to. Maybe check out what Bent Arrow is all about. You've heard of them before. You want to, you know, go and check it out, see for yourself. You can do so on Wednesday. You can ask all kinds of questions. There's going to be some tea and bannock. You can introduce yourself to some of the programs that they have and tour Bent Arrow as well. No registration is required. There is also going to be a community sweat at 1 p.m. if you wanted to participate in that as well. So you can learn about their programs, the work that they're doing, meet the team, and anything else as well that is there. So that is happening on Wednesday from 2 to 5 p.m., a sweat at 1 o'clock. And if you did want some more details, we got that for you on our event page at ravenradio.ca.
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Manfred Mann's Runner on the Raven, where we love to play all of the hits from the 1950s up until today. So why don't we keep the great hits going? Weezer's got a song called All My Favorite Songs, and we got it for you right now on the Raven Radio Network. All my

Sheryl Crow, If It Makes You Happy on the Raven Radio Network as we are just past this 3 p.m. hour on this Thanksgiving Monday. If you have today off, I hope you are enjoying your time and appreciate you joining me here on the Raven Radio Network. And if you're working today, well, still appreciate you just as much for joining me while you are at work. We got all kinds of great tracks all afternoon long for you to get you through this holiday Monday. Up next is Joe Jackson. Is She Really Going Out With Him? It's on the Raven Radio Network.

0: A little John Mellencamp, Dance Naked on the Raven Radio Network, broadcasting on the iHeartRadio app, your Amazon Alexas and Google Homes, and our app, Raven Radio, available on the Google Play and Apple App Store. Download that now, and you can take us wherever you go. Now, coming up this week in Southern Alberta, number of events going on as well. There's always something going on, it seems like, in the province. So if you wanted to check out the Siksika Board of Education's annual powwow, that is going down on October the 17th. Let me use my words a little bit more clearly. But then if you also wanted to check out a free film screening of Running with the Black Bears Indian Relay, they are doing a film screening totally free on Sunday, October 18th from 12 until 2. You can bring the whole family and check out the film, enjoy some food and enjoy some drinks, as well as the documentary follows the Black Bear team through the fast-paced world of Indian relay racing. And again, totally free. You can't get anything for free these days. So to check out that would be super cool. You can find details for both the powwow and the documentary up on our event website under our event tab at ravenradio.ca.
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Build Me Up Buttercup by the Foundations. This is the Raven Migrate Song of the Day. We are almost at that point in the show. I went with Lord today, and I'll tell you why in just a few minutes. But first, here's Trooper Thin White Line on the Raven Radio Network.

You know a great song when you hear one. Well, that's all we play. This is the Raven Radio Network. Where's all my soul, sisters? Let me hear.

0: Lady Marmalade on the Raven Radio Network. It is now time for my great song of the day. And I told you I went with Lord today. And the reason for that, it was on this day in 2013 that she became the youngest solo artist to write and record a Hot 100 number one hit when her song Royals claimed the top spot. So that is my great song of the day.
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0: Royals by Lord, my great song of the day today. That making her the youngest solo artist to write and record a Hot 100 number one hit. She was just 16 when the song was released. Can you just imagine what you were doing at 16, not making a Hot 100 hit? I know I wasn't anyway. That song won the Song of the Year and Best Pop Solo Performance at the 2014 Grammy Awards, and it also won the APRA Silver Scroll Award. It spent 9 weeks atop the Billboard Hot 100. It is certified diamond, and it has sold over 10 million units worldwide. It is one of the best-selling singles, not just of that year, of all time. Of all time. I want to reiterate that. So such a great song there. It's also been an anthem for a lot of millennials, I think, just because of she is kind of a millennial herself. It's also on the 500 greatest songs of all time list from Rolling Stone when they did their renewed version in 2020. Let me clarify that. But yeah, it's just one of those tracks. Such a good song. And with that being the song that made her kind of propelled to stardom, I think it fits here on The Raven. Lord, Royals, my great song of the day.
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0: On October 19th, Albertans will decide whether the province should stay within Canada, and it's important that everyone votes in this referendum. 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

0: The Proclaimers, I'm Gonna Be 500 Miles on the Raven Radio Network. We're coming up to 4 o'clock, which normally means a look at your news, your sports, and your weather. But because today is the holiday Monday, Thanksgiving Monday, we're not going to have news, sports, or weather today. We're just going to stick with an all-music show. So keep enjoying what we got. Up next, it's Sabrina Carpenter and Manchild. 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
1: Oh, boy.

0: A little ocean. Put your hand in the hand on the Raven Radio Network. It is Daryl with you on this Monday afternoon, this Thanksgiving Monday. Appreciate everyone for joining me here. We've got just an all music show today as we are all relaxing on this long weekend. If you got the day off, and if you don't got the day off, still appreciate you joining me here. We're halfway through our time on the Raven ride home, so let's hope the next couple hours are just as good as the first couple of hours. I have a feeling that they will be. Here is the Weather Girls. It's Raining Men on the Raven.
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0: Johnny Lang's Lie to Me on the Raven Radio Network. It is Daryl with you on this Monday afternoon, this Thanksgiving Monday. And with it being Thanksgiving weekend, I came across this today as I was kind of thinking of like Thanksgiving themed things to talk about. There's a couple different things that have the same name. So it's like two different sayings for the same food, like the same item. So despite some people's preference, I want to bring this up. Like what do you say at your house? So there's turkey stuffing or turkey dressing. I'm a turkey stuffing person. That's what I say. Yams or sweet potatoes? I say sweet potatoes. I know a lot of people say yams. So that's, I'm going against the grain, I think, on that one. The big one for me, cranberry sauce or cranberry jelly? I have said both in the same sentence at times. I can't differentiate the two. I mean, to me, it is the same. I don't know. That one I'm torn on. I don't really have a saying for that one. Whipped potatoes or mashed potatoes? I say mashed potatoes, not whipped, but there's so many different ones as well. Like, what do you call some of that? Are you a cranberry sauce, cranberry jelly, yams, sweet potatoes, turkey dressing, turkey stuffing? What goes on at your house? I know some people have different sayings, different preferences. So I thought with Thanksgiving, you know, Thanksgiving weekend, let's talk a little Thanksgiving. So let me know your thoughts on this. What do you call it in your household, some of the items that I brought up? Give me a text. Let me know. 780-496-7717.
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The Doors and their track Light My Fire on the Raven Radio Network, where we love to play all of the hits from the 1950s up until today. A little bit of pop, a little bit of rock, a little bit of classic rock, maybe a little jazz blues mix. All of the hits. And we truly mean that. So let's go from The Doors into Avril Lavigne. Here's Don't Tell Me. It's on the Raven Radio Network.

0: My Sacrifice by Creed on the Raven Radio Network. Daryl with you on this holiday Monday, Thanksgiving weekend. Hope everyone's got a great day going for themselves. Appreciate you all joining me here. I want to touch on my question of the day again, because I had some great text messages, some great responses today. I just wanted to know, what are you up to on this holiday weekend, this Thanksgiving Monday? I am working a little bit today, but I was able to spend the weekend at my dad's, so that's kind of what I did. And I had a lot of people say they spent it with family, which I love that everybody is getting some family time. I had one text message that said, I went back to Saskatchewan to see my family and my aunts and uncles, and we did a big Thanksgiving dinner, so it's always nice when you can travel as well and see some family. And I'm still looking for some more answers today. I just want to know, what have you been up to this holiday weekend, this Thanksgiving weekend? Give me a text, let me know, 780-496-7717.
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kiss. Prince and Kiss on the Raven Radio Network. We are coming up to that 5 p.m. hour, approaching the bottom of the hour. So normally, again, a look at news, sports, weather coming up, but not today. We're just sticking with all music all afternoon long. So we won't be having that today. It'll return to regularly scheduled programming tomorrow. Here is The Band on the Raven Radio Network.

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We've got one more hour left in our special holiday show. Hope everyone's enjoying the holiday Monday long weekend if you happened to have that today. Up next, it's Alicia Love and Tempo on the Raven.

0: Jennifer Lopez, Jenny from the Block on the Raven Radio Network. I would just like to remind everyone that we still have our Raven Radio Network Scariest Story Contest. Our pumpkin contest ended a couple of days ago, but we still have this one going. Do you have a story that still gives you some chills? Or maybe something that you saw that you just can't explain? 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So maybe something, maybe you saw a strange encounter, or you had a strange encounter, saw something that you just couldn't explain. 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

Canadian band The Headstones, When Something Stands for Nothing, on the Raven Radio Network, where we love to play all the hits, all of the genres here from the 50s to today. So let's switch it up a little bit, go into some Macy Gray. Here is I Try. It's on the Raven Radio Network.

0: A little Metallica until it sleeps. This is the Raven Radio Network. It is Daryl with you on this Thanksgiving Monday, this holiday long weekend. I hope everyone has been enjoying all of what we got in the show today. It's been a great show of just music, no sports, no news, no weather. It's just because it's the holiday, we've just been having that. And if you're looking, again, for something to do in Alberta, there's no shortage of things almost every day, every weekend. So again, if you're looking for an event to go to, you can certainly check out our website. We got you covered for Northern Alberta. We got you covered for Southern Alberta. So no matter where you are throughout the province, we have some events coming up. There are a number of things I talked earlier about, the Running with the Black Bears Indian Relay Racing film screening. Well, there's also the PBR Canada Cup. There's also a haunted house, or a haunted school, I should say, coming up October 20th in Southern Alberta. Just a lot of really fun events. A couple quick ones in Northern Alberta. Again, you've got the Community Round Dance on October 17th in Wabamun. You've also got UFC is returning. That's going to be cool coming up this weekend. So lots of fun stuff if you need an event. Looking for an event or concerts as well. We got both for you up at ravenradio.ca.
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0: On October 19th, Albertans will decide whether the province should stay within Canada, and it's important that everyone votes in this referendum. 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
9: One, two,

I saw her standing there by the Beatles on the Raven Radio Network. Unfortunately, we've run out of time on the Raven Ride Home on this Monday afternoon. Appreciate everyone for joining me today. Thank you so much for making me a part of your Thanksgiving Monday and being a part of my Monday as well. Really, really appreciate it. Whatever you're up to the rest of tonight, if you're having a dinner this evening, I hope that it is the best dinner possible. And I hope you all enjoy the food. I'll be back tomorrow at 2 p.m. We can do it all again. It won't go up the grass, but then thank you so much, everyone. Why don't we end our time with some gin blossoms? Here's Hey Jealousy. Keep it locked to the Raven Radio Network.

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